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0: 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They're advised.
1: Help.
2: Paul 40 from 1025. Do you know the 20 on the mountain?

0: Yeah, Chat Seville. Negative throws for Bobby or check in with the first of Robert.
1: From 40, let's meet in that First Baptist Church parking lot on Coronado.

0: David 126381.
1: I copy David 126381, bud.
2: 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We'll try to make contact with the male, see if we can get him to come outside voluntarily. Copy, 18 attachment. Are you still on the phone with the RP?
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2: Altitude, did the RP say anything about where the suspect is at now?
5: 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RP went back inside his house on the notes the neighbor is still outside or at his own residence.

0: Attention all opportunity special attention 45282, for 23152, Tucson 80 at Sierra College Boulevard, for a white clear to Camry, with a 28 of 7, Frank Boy Edward 470. 29 to turn clear to a 14, a Toyota 4-door out of Lumen, swerving in and out of lane, nothing further, I'll see you next. 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

13 call, sending a 602 to Gulf Station, Elmhurst, and Plum Lake. Yes, Rosabella, RP, Alexander, 29 Claire, 27 Valley.

23, the same one. Correct. 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Good. So the truck's parked next to the other car, so he might be on his way in.

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5-1.

radio, special attention, Auburn Unit 45-5 for a VOL approximately 1 hour ago. It's going to be for a missing person with the last name of Call, C-A-L-L, which is Brittany, common spelling, in a white Toyota Camry, possibly en route from Loomis to Elk Road. Call came in at approximately 15:53, a little over an hour ago. Have you further 20 minutes later, WRT 98 at 17.

0: Boulevard, 1195 Indian Dune. He's going to be engaging eastbound on the first Dale off ramp, partial 1125. It's going to be 75 feet long and oversight of.
1: And leaving now towards Taylor, last seen 3 to go in a white Toyota Camry, 7 Frank Boy, Edward 470. The RP started following him but was advised not to, and he most possibly at the Blue Goose now. Call Penny for 2350.
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1: Hospital Camp 1, 2 test RP, CL Lambert.
0: 1-1.
1: D David, 1-7-9-7-3-6-6. Just come back to Alexander Franklin.
0: 7.
1: Right, Robert, 29 in the mail. Common, 10-10-7-9, 1-4-4.
0: Copy, go fine.

that scene. It'll be a smoldering burn pile. We'll be out extinguishing.

0: 13 Henry, if you can start for an agency assist, Mineral Bar Cafe. En route, send you a copy at Mineral Bar Campground. State Park's requesting a unit respond. They have a State Park unit on scene that's not responding to them on the radio or 1021 requesting PCSO to start.
1: You started CAL FIRE unit.
0: All units in Route Code 3 as well. Their unit advised out with a 243E1 and then stopped responding. Requested a second unit and then stopped responding.
1: Copy that. 13 Henry, you're clear of Code 3.
2: Copy.
0: Okay.

additionally to reports of a burn pile smoldering on the side of the road. 5523 Fairview Court, repeating for forest fire. CAL FIRE engine from Station 11, respond additionally. 5523 Fairview Court,

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1: Blaster, check your copies, Jenny.
0: Step. 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
1: 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We had him.

0: 电话在这。Just again, 28 clear, 27 and issue, clear local system 53, 602, HNS 243.
1: Copy.
0: Go fine.
1: Clear the last call, GOA, and put my...

0: and Sam 7 on a traffic complaint. Well, that's going out towards freeway. That may be it.
1: I copy.
2: And Sam 2, just confirm that same location target.
0: Okay, I believe they tried to call it in, possible DUI driver.

0: 7-7, it looks like a male driver, so confirming that it was supposed to be a female driver that they were complaining about.
1: Hey, for it's supposed to be a female driver.
0: I copy, so this won't be it.

Okay, it's upper special attention, Roy B, 23103, Bowman and Dolores. Okay, but I think it was under the Shell station, blasting going towards Luther on a blue Dodge truck, driving weird for the RP, on the line, partially over line and driving slow, 1039 HP.

0: Canada Delaware Unit 201, Foxes 2312, East on Bowman, just east of Dolores Drive. Blue Dodge pickup, slow speed, stopping in the roadway. Approximately 5 ago. Sacramento clear WRG 690, 1729.
1: Sam 22 from Sam 7, do you need me to come back to the location?

0: 就是我看那里是连锁耶，对对对。
1: 放我下台。
2: Small 3x3 pile will be out extinguishing and making contact with the property owner. 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

0: Edmonton Auburn unit, broadcast only on the 20,002 per hertz only. Eastbound 80 near the city of Roseville, unable to provide an exact 1020. Suspect equals a white RV, Paul Adam 542. Return clear and expired to a 99 Herrick motorhome out of Orland. Suspect vehicle driver, the white male adult, approximately 50 to 60 years of age, with an unknown clothing description. Driver of RV was falling asleep and TC'd into a semi. Semi mirror has damaged and is shattered. Parties are continuing on. We'll file a report online. Sacramento Clear, WRG 698-1734.
1: Up.
0: 3583 copies. And for information, it looks like it occurred at 1630 hours.
2: Sam 7, that bolo is probably from the call that Sam 22 and I were just on. The female's not driving.
0: Road. Suspect equals a white Toyota Camry, plate 7, Frank Boy, Edward, 470, weaving in and out of lanes, possibly headed eastbound on 80. Current block camera at Pacific and Freight. Plate of person 29 returns clear to a 2014 Toyota 4-door out of Loomis. Party left her sister's house, 23152. Suspect's last name.

suspect's last name call, first of Brittany. Cross County requesting a bolo. Suspect vehicle possibly headed towards 80 on Horseshoe Bar. Sacramento cleared to VR 690, 1735.

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1: 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Thank you.
2: 45 S5, copy. Can you zap me that long, please?
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2: 45 S5, can you pass me that long?
1: 45 S5, confirm.

0: Sacramento 45, 249. Info for log 871. Go for it. Sac 45, 249. I was through the area. The party was GOA. Close their eyes if you'd like.
1: 45, 249. I copy you. Went through the area. Party is GOA. 10-9. Thank you, sir.
2: And Sam 22, can you run a 28 real quick?
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2: 7 Frank, Boy Edward, 470. She's back to a Toyota.
3: 10-4, clear current, 2014 Toyota at a Loomis.
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0: 22. Good. 29's on Brittany Ellen Call, date of birth 7/21/89 are clear. Sure, 27 is valid.
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standing on the request. 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

0: Attention Placerville units. Suspicious call in the area of 6301 Crystal Boulevard. RP appearing green from the Y. Person stating he's coming from the highway from a child and an elderly X-ray. 1039 to El Dorado Sheriff. Something further, Sacramento, clear WRG 698-1749.
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0: 44120 copy. Grassvalley Units 23103, westbound 20 just west of Steep Hill. Red Subaru sedan with a quad on the trailer. 4 Union Robert 6935. 29 returns parent car to a 2022 utility trailer out of Newark, swerving over the fog in double yellow, erratic, and correction, fluctuating speed, possibly ACD. 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

4212, if you're trying to score up. Yes, they're coming in. Thank you now. Let's say you're coming in to have one again. You're coming in 10-2. That's a from approximately 10 ago now. Westbound 20, just west of Seville.

0: Attention Prospero, unit 23103, with southbound Salmon Falls just south of South King Crest. Three sport motorcycles speeding, ongoing issue, left in a couple minutes ago. Sacramento cleared of VRD 698, 1753.
1: Copy.
0: 44110, Mary, copy. Attention to Boston units, fire. 4523,
1: go ahead. 33, I'm not that we're blocking the number one lane of the Gunfall off eastbound.
0: 4523, copy, blocking the number one. You're coming in low volume, 10-9 left.
1: That's Subaru, the car fire, negative car fire over here. We're going to the one you got along these down.
0: I copy, negative car fire, vehicle overheated.
2: Meyer, 55, disregard.
0: In CHP to drive by to check if there is a fire. Hybrid Lodge, 13672, US 50.
3: Stand clear, 4140 in route.
0: 44140 in route.
3: Forty-five thirty-one, good.
0: 45 JD1, 144 on the log, 10-98. 45 JD1, there's an 1125 westbound 80 east of 65 for unknown furniture in the number 3.
4: 2-81 route. 45-31 route. Vehicle fire 80 east at Newcastle on Red Ford Mustang. Tender 9 to CHP. They also advise the driver to possibly pull inside the vehicle.
3: Meeting code.
4: Password.
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13 Colby in the general area. CHP had a couple of callers, but both advised different locations in that same area.

Italian 2303, Italian 12, gas fire responding, engine 2351, engine 2361, passenger vehicle fire, red Ford Mustang on the off-ramp east side, Interstate 80 in Newcastle. Posture Booker Man, same after check back to about 72.

0: Alice HP. There's bushes in red across the road. Negative fire.
1: Tango.
0: HP pushing off the road. No assistance needed.
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3: 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Switching.

0: 23303, Grass Valley. Got a flash of traffic, all units returning false alarm, 1800.
1: 3025 Flea Lane, across the Pleasant Valley. Last Apocalypse versus Bannon. DOB 911 to 2011, white female juvenile, 5 feet, 100 pounds, brown over brown, with last release on foot, walking from Pleasant Valley and bus bar. Last seen wearing a ponytail, gray shirt, black, Nike shorts, black.

0: party has self-harm scars on both arms. 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
1: Where's 414? I got it.

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1: Tower.
2: Commercial vehicle fire westbound interstate 80, bottom 3 miles.

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2317 Mountain Group, engine 2373, engine 2383, engine 2396, water tender 86, commercial vehicle fire, tractor trailer on fire, westbound Interstate 80, bottom of 3 mile near the train trestle, stand by for check back to 18-05.

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0: Fossil Fire Water Tender 86 respond mutually to CAL FIRE for commercial vehicle fire at I-80 West near Carpenter Road. Repeating. Fossil Fire Water Tender 86 respond mutually to CAL FIRE for commercial vehicle fire at I-80 West near Carpenter Road. First unit on scene, Fossil IC on Eggfield Tech 9. Switch to NEU for command.
1: Commercial vehicle fire threat to Wildland West on Interstate 80 near the train trestle. First at scene, trestle IC, Eggfield Tech 9, confirm response. 9317 engine 2383, the NBT engine 2373.
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1: I think I have engine 2353, the NBT as well, the mountain group left. On the trailer. The driver's out of the vehicle. Active flame sizzle.

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1: Light smoke showing from a tractor trailer. White, just below the trestle.
2: Star 11, I've had a duty on expedite.

0: 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What was the status of the roadway?
1: Open CSP is blocking east of the incident.

0: 45 Robert 23.
1: So far, I'm UTO to the stress, all tactical fight.
0: Robert 23, I copy you. So far, your UTL to the trestle break 7340. So, want me to start 1185?
2: 34, yes, 10.2 for now. My apologies.
0: 7340, 10.4, 1022 for now.

0: 6. I was just inquiring if we've only had one call on it.
1: Passing information that Charlie D, CHP and fire responding for a commercial vehicle fire 80 West, near Carpenter Road at the Railroad Trestle.

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0: 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Stand by for report.
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1: Town 2317, egress light, extremely overmodulated, confirming false alarm, hot brakes only.
2: Not for it.
3: With the vehicle westbound 1 mile east of State Route 174. They're advising CHP is possibly 97.
4: That party, they're pulled over for mechanical issue, negative.
1: All their resources, the NET, returning from incident 14,061 at 1817.
5: Blaster, water generating 6, canceled by Grass Valley AIQ.

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2: Car fire westbound 80 to Douglas for white Chevrolet Silverado. Vehicle's on the right hand shoulder. That passenger is saw flames coming from underneath the vehicle, and the driver, the vehicle still occupied by two.
3: 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He is still 97, and we're still getting further.

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1: Negative, and I'm still trying to find a match in the mail past the 7 UTL. 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

0: access in Rapid Valley, this is 5106X, busy in the area of Rapid Valley Highway. At East Drive, Hunter Black, 248 Williams, Robert Murray, 695, 630, Fire, 793, 14, Zodiac, Rapid Valley, speeding there, Mr. Second, 56, today at 8:31.
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satellite in with the current fire weather conditions. Eastern zone temperature 60 degrees, humidity 28%. Winds out of the southeast at 4, gusting to 11. Ignition percentile 1, spread percentile 14. Burn index percentile 21. ERC percentile 16 to special low medium. Foot of zone temperature 90, correction 69 degrees, humidity 32%. Winds out of the west at 3, gusting to 10. Ignition 1, spread 3. Burn index percentile 3, ERC percentile 2 to special low. Valley zone temperature 80 degrees, humidity 21%, winds out of the northwest at 4, gusting to 15, ignition percentile 4, spread percentile 2, burn index percentile 3, ERC percentile 3, distance level low, grass line clarity 34.

0: this is a male Firebird.
1: Affirmative.
0: Nora, Ida, George, Henry, Tom, Ida, Nora, George, Adam, Lincoln, Edward. First of Austin, common spelling, middle of Taylor, with a T, Tom. Date of birth 7/28/1997, ma'am.

55 or 27. 55, Austin is valid and clear. There is a restraining order on file, but it's a different female.

I'm sure this will be a subject from the North Lake Shore call earlier.

0: Parkland, White Chevrolet Silverado, 75-8-203. Return to San Francisco, 14, Chevrolet Diplomatic Summer Park, driver's a white handle. Possible Hispanic bill, black and wearing a cowboy hat, all over the roadway at the Mississippi State of the last exit to the freeway. Mount Sugo, Texas, is a good way.
1: Number 1, Jimmy, copy.

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1: 13 call, 13 Romer, subject from the previous call loss of Pazaric is cleared 29, says 27 suspended with service needed, probation, negative search clause, the assurance investigation, PPP times 2, but no terms listed, protected and restrained on a service CPO, history of 594, 647F, 23152, H&S.
2: That 29 is cleared. 28, when you're ready.

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10-4, subject are in a white Chevy truck, partial 28030759. A female was attempting to flee the vehicle, a male was dragging her back in. We're trying to get a location now.

13, and the vehicle is currently at the stop sign next to LaVue. Is there any of the concern about?

0: 5-5 on the corner.
1: Negative RP just lost visual. They turned to left on Douglas from the parking lot. The FEMA attempted to flee the vehicle 3 times and was grabbed and dragged back to the vehicle. All 3 times. And the vehicle is last seen Douglas towards Sierra College, where it's by the road sold as purple.
0: Last two,
1: right?
0: I'm Sierra College at Ridge Park. Can you hear any details on that vehicle, partial plate or whatever?
1: Abram, it's a white Chevy truck, partial plate of 30759.
0: What are you going to go for?
2: 121 is spotted at. Camera 121,

0: copy of that date. And code 3 based on prior violence with the female.
1: On the domestic, the vehicle left Walgreens, left on Pierre College towards Bayside.
2: 1021 for possible threats and a couple of juice problem e-bikers.
3: F4, you assign me the juice problem on the route.
1: Last of the time it was entered, 1902.
3: Oh, yeah, I was in that area in not shooting.
0: Plus, this is M1. I apologize. Their background is a white Chevy pickup, confirming.
1: Abram, white Chevy pickup, partial 30759.

0: 13-1, K2.
1: Hotel valet for the ambulance before the casino valet.
0: Douglas, you want me to go down the street and see if it's over in this direction? Hey, from please. Officer, take cash.
2: Hey,
3: MR-121, Grass Lake, copy traffic. MR-121, Grass Lake, it's going to be Casino Valley.
1: Copy, thank you.
3: 1905.

0: original RV that I advised you saw a couple arguing until the male picked the female up and put her in the truck. Not in North Altair College from Douglas. I have a plate of 30759 Boy 4. Last seen 5 ago by 5RP.
1: Yeah, copy. We didn't see that truck coming back down the hill. What's that, 28 connect?
0: It's a shining clear fired on a 2024 Chevy to a Giorgio Wine out of Sacramento.

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1: Good, sir.
0: I'm southbound here at Hall, I get 80. I'll try to make my way to your queue. Looking for that truck.

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0: I believe it's white, sir. Union Check in Roseville, Miner Survey.
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0: Can you please notify Sac County or Sac TV, whoever's jurisdiction it is, if they can send an officer or deputy over to the RO's residence?
1: That's fine.
2: Be Ridge Road, Rough Ready Highway. So possibly two lasts, Rodriguez with a zebra, possibly hyphenated with Rosas, both with Sam's. And first of Marcos, common, and should be March 16th, 07, paragraph L.

0: Wait, I copy Ridge Road and Rough Ready Highway. Still a last name of Rodriguez, Rosa, Rosa Marco, 0367 at Fresno.
1: And for you, it's on the DV. Walk photo and tell photo, son. Huh?

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1: Fort Draco.
0: Fort Susie, there's a negative match in Denver.
1: Fort Draco, we're running 85.
0: Fort Susie, a copy of 1185. Do you have a big model?
1: 28 of 8, yellow Robert Henry 235 on a 3 record.
0: 8 yellow Robert Henry.

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0: 71 engine 271, public assist for a bariatric patient, lift assist, 1487 Love Way, cross of Racquet Club Drive in Wimbledon, drive time out 1919.
1: They're on the shoulder for now. 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
1: I copy it black and white, just in line what's on the sign, and I copy the sign as fine, but the post is BO.
0: It's a center lane only sign.
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Investigating. No audible. This is still in operation.

0: 45-2, one good.
1: Parties pulled over to exchange. They got aggressive. The victim vehicle fled the scene out of fear. Occurred about 20 ago. Or correct. The victim vehicle fled out of fear. Requesting 2-11-10. Cops left the area and they got the title count.
0: 45-21, copy. I can be in route.
1: 45-21, cops are out. They're going to be at 7-4-1-7. On the way, process.
2: I'm not, I can take that.

information, possible units 140 to copy for a fire, Newtown and Broadway for an x-ray. Trying to light something on fire, possibly a baby stroller. Fire is en route. X-ray is going to be at WSA. Last

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0: Calvert Unit 281 to copy. West 43103 west on 80 west of Riverside for 3 BMW speeding, filming each other, weaving in and out of lanes. Last scene, want to go? Not just for the second, I'm clear to BRG 698, 1956, will advise north side as well.
1: 2 to 0, Calvert.

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Crosser Brock, Hill and John.

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1: I want to be out with GDPD at 352 Pleasant Street in Grass Valley, assisting them with a 20,001. They've located the suspect vehicle here. We're going to try to make contact. 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
2: Copying that special attention beat for prepared a copy Bolo for a possible 23152 driver last seen in the area of East Joyner and 12 Bridges. Like, copying this repeat for Bolo for possible 23152 driver last seen southbound East Joyner from 12 Bridges. Vehicle is a black Chevy Tahoe with a plate of 4 Edward Edward Sam 901. Vehicle is driving on the center median. That 28 does return to a 99 Chevy out of Rockland on Flint Lock Way. Rockland.

0: copy units 2152 activity northbound, Auburn Folsom and Willow Valley for blue. G-Wagon model G63 near misses, wrong way at times, off roadway into a ditch, through bushes, back onto the roadway, last seen three vehicles, back to clear to be tonight at 08 hours.
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and also when RZ is at Beijing, and she said that she's in the living room now hiding from staff, and there'll be a man in his early 20s, blonde hair, tall build, gray sweater, blue shorts, HMA late teens to early 20s, all black clothing, no weapons seen, and unknown last location.

1300 Henry, as well as your Spanish interpreter, the RP advises brothers outside the location trying to force his way in and hitting the door with a machete. Break. The RP advises that the brothers no longer at the door, but certainly on the street. We're trying to get further, it's a little delayed.

0: 13 Alpha 1 Alpha 2. Can you guys send that 602 and send towards that 415? Copy Alpha 1 Alpha. George, Sam 2, can you remain safe, but head towards the Boy Beach for coverage? Edward.
1: Sam 2, you know, you want me to move on?
0: Okay, so thank you.
2: Rita Jamalina, 415, the subject's an injury. Salinas Trujillo, 410 of 87. I'm running him now. He's an HMA green long sleeve shirt, possibly wearing blue pants and likely HB.

Carolina 415. The subject's on foot. RP advised that he lives in the Greens, but RP cannot remember where. Per locals, it's showing 11503 Court Drive.

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0: the possibility of the twisting 152 activity with Mount Isos could keep the White Meadow for a Dark Blue or Black Subaru Legacy speeding over 50, crossing with a BLO on the 18.
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1: 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Negative on a crime. 43 RP. So we have F. Possibly F.
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1: 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Should be on 8 Adam 73 283, GMC pickup.
2: 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I'll show you the hour.
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1: Port Eagle,
0: 29 returns to an expired as of February 28th, 2025. To a Phillips 50 pickup. Password of this 514 to last year is Rodriguez. At a second.

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1: Can you start 1185? Let them know there's no keys. They're probably going to want stuff flatbed. Looks like they're possibly had a drivetrain break on the vehicle or something.
0: Quick 28, copy 1185-56, possible flatbed. 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

0: Emergency Plaza units 2310 3 activity northbound Cambria, just north of Lida, for a white hooded Camry 9 Boy Queen Lincoln 708, return to Greenfield 2322, Slade out of Sacramento, speeding approximately 40 miles per hour to be in the community, expected to appear tonight at
1: 2417, Mary, copy. 2417, copy. Posture 13, Mary, can you put me on the 602 for the Forestville Bridge? I'll be around to HAC to grab the Catwalk keys.

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0: Lots of Henry, Circuit George, you can test 1-2, I made contact with the subject. There's a person in the leaving area now.
1: I'll be male, it'll be two last names, Lazada and Eastville. It'll be Queen, Union, Edward, Zebra, Adam, David, Adam, Edward, Nora, Charles, Ida, Sam, Ocean, First of all, John, Ocean, Sam, Edward, COB 416 of 1967, at Wheeler.
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0: 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Core probation, no search clause listed on that. And history is 69-242-647-602-23-152-HS.
2: 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Red Dog Crossroad, Banner Lava Cap Road, any west for command 2355.

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0: 44, 144, UTL both directions, Valley.
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0: 152 on South Grass Valley Highway, just north of Doug Owens for a black Chevrolet Silverado pickup with a temper tint. 7 Paul George, 27084, the Oregon Place, leaving, drifting near Mrs. Arasky's last seat, so it goes back to the place here tonight.
1: Stack 45, 249, copy.
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0: test light negative. RP lives in the area and stated you guys would be able to see it from the intersection.
1: Copy that. So far we're UTL. 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
2: Mail on a 3 of H&S. Number 459.5 and 666. 27 is expired. And ancestry 1085 1200 and 140.
3: Mike 3 left phonetically. Mary, Adam, Adam, Henry, Sam, Mary, Adam, Robert, Tom, Ida, Nora, Edward, Zebra, Bridget, Kimberly. King, Ida, Mary, Boy, Edward, Robert, Lincoln, Yellow, COV 7, 5 of 73, Victory at Orange, break. Male, verbal only, left of Goins, George, Ocean, Ida, Nora, Sam, versus Phillips, Paul, Henry, Ida, Lincoln, Lincoln, Ida, Paul, 1, 16 of 1996, and if I can get a cal photo of that, perfect. Okay.

21 Central. Hi. Yeah, first of the Kimberly showing a 1036 out of Texas Chambers County Sheriff's Office for arson. Respond at 12,500, stating full extradition. Speaking, go ahead and confirm that.

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2: Engine 2352, Grassy, we were unable to make contact after two attempts. Listening to the playback, the RP lives between Beehive and Buckeye. Might be further down Red Dog. He spotted him on his way home from work in the area of a possible encampment.
1: Copy, we'll go check.
2: 2100.
0: Your male half, actually your female half, is 27 is showing. It's showing valid out of Auburn Nurture Rooms for welfare check and to include GPS. We're on hold. Okay. Camera on, copy.
3: First place. Pull up incident 273, they're looking for a 1021 from you.
1: Thank you.

0: 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Hi. 1036.
1: Hi, the Texas is confirmed, and they be confirmed for extradition, so pick up.
2: Ground ground landing, 2396.
3: 2396,
2: crest line. 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
0: How far is that?

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2: Going all across the roadway, driving on the shoulder at times last week, so it was a good trip to my
0: ass.

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0: Broadcast to the 80 units on a 23103. Last seen 2 ago, Westland 80, just east of Hinton. Tour, two vehicles, an older green Honda CRV and a white coupe. Unknown 28s on either of them. Unsafe passing, erratic speed. They appear to be blocking each other. It was all coming in from a witness only. Again, 23103, Westland 80, just east of Hinton. For an older green Honda CRV and a white coupe. Nothing further. Chief of Clerk, 2110.
1: Charles, copy. Is that a position?
0: 21 Charles, copy.

0: confirm that the pile's out. Back that direction. Drive to green on the side of the road. Two large properties there that they've been rushing.
1: Hey, copy. And is this a homeless encampment, or is it more like tour reduction work?
0: It's the residents of that encampment that usually do the work for the property owners.
1: I guess.
2: 73, 4, 10, 9, 5, star.

25, also. You're only 22. In front of the parking lot. Parking lot. 9, Nora David Tom. 943, White Tesla. Cleared expired in July of 2021, last name of Hargis. Registration suspended effective 8/22 of 25.

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1: Step one.
2: Look up through Oregon, and that 27 is showing valid.
1: 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Can you send me a call photo?
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0: back to Ludwig Shannon Paul for that 27 number.
1: Try running lots of targets for the Shannon date of birth 425 of 85.
0: Whole thing that's completely original for that ID number.
1: It's going to be the RO, universe 425 of 85.

0: Okay, it's not clear. 27 is showing expired.
1: William, 900-3652, last of Jackson. Break. Last of Polar, Henry Union, Lincoln Lincoln, Edward Robert, first of Jack, common spelling. Date of birth, 02-02-2008, male. Break. Last phonetically, King Adam, Ida, King, Ocean Adam, first of Felipe, Frank Edward Lincoln, Ida Paul Edward, date of birth, 3-13-08, male. Break. Last of Limon, Lincoln, Ida, Mary, Ocean, Nora, first of Jude, John Union, David Edward, date of birth, 8-18-08,

0: Parkland, Paul 54, 2729, by number.
1: 54.
0: 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Last of Foot, Frank of Ocean, Tom Edward, first of Jackson.

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0: 727 Rockwood. Just information, Jackson and Holler both had valid 27th. I wasn't able to find a match or ID card for Judah Philippe.
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1: 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We don't have an ETA.

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1: 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It was crossed on the cameras. 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
2: 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Are they felt suspicious? 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

0: 45-283. When you are clear for that 1183, please.
1: Go ahead.
0: 283 for a pass rider, and I need a piece on 4 Hill. And the drivers are going to be 880.
1: 10-4, first off the route.
0: Copy, I'll be now.
1: Confirm, both drivers.
0: 283 for the RP. They're city. Driver. City folks.
2: 47, we're out with the female. She's awake and refusing to open the door.
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4: 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Forest Hill Road and Timberland Drive.

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1: We're out with an elderly male that's lost. Charles Cook, we're out with a lost elderly male.
2: Park for White Horse, Houston, John, Adam 5110 at Arizona, with personal record on file, all of the roadways, and supervised parking in the lane. 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
0: Yellow 9327240. Last of Chinto, Charles, Henry, Edward, Nora, Tom, Ocean, first of Ella, Edward, Lincoln, Adam.
1: 10-4. There's 10-6 of the party that has a knife. They're requesting help from verbal 415 with their RP named Hillary and their ex-boyfriend. They advise the boyfriend is locked out. And it's attempting to get back in, and they are very excited.
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0: 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I'm 10-8 en route for the Grand Bay call.
1: Perfect.
2: Subject pulled up on the RV and his friend while they were at the intersection. Subject grabbed his motorcycle and then followed them back to this location. Subject pulled a pistol on the RV and his friend. Continue, the RV doesn't want to be a victim or press charges. This woman, PCSO to be aware. The vehicle's a black Harley. Subject's a WMA black ski mask, orange long sleeve shirt, and again, the pistol. Heard lit in the last 5 minutes and left unknown direction of trouble.

0: 283, you can have the fire rolling, please. They're staging. It's clear.
1: 2533, I copy. Get fire rolling. They're staging.
0: They don't have to stage. They can arrive on scene. It's clear.
1: I copy.
2: Them, see if they could possibly set up for a stop on that car. Abram, I'll give you a 10-1-0.

Plug in at us, I copy her, units cleared, enter.

0: Center Canal Unit 23103 activity in the Granite Bay High School parking lot of Wellington, Jersey Bay. For 4 to 5 e-bikes in the parking lot, cause of motion in being loud, lasting to the effect of every victim may exit.
1: Okay, so I'm going to send them over to the Granite Bay High School. Continue. That review is a reporting a group of juveniles on e-bikes in the parking lot doing wheelies. They were color was transferred as HB.

0: sir. Engine 90. Engine 90, medic 88, and engine 2371 are at scene. Engine 90 is going to be assuming Timberland IC. At one vehicle, fire damage, be out checking for agents.
1: Listed up a shirt and he may have had a pistol in his waistband.

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0: 124 837.
1: 124 837 2234.
0: Incident's been terminated. All units are clear. 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
1: Copy. I'll be 1126 with that vehicle. It's going to be 76 Rockland Road.
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0: I got a 911 hang up from that.

0: for you.
1: I got a 911 hang up from that location. 100 Harrison Ave. No further information. However, a previous incident with that phone number shows a lack of space for Jessica. Getting further. No answer on call back.
0: Copy, no disruptors.
1: Negative. Open line for about a second and then hang up.
0: All right, copy. You can go for that. We're going for here.
1: 10-4.

Sam 9 requesting a unit to back.

0: anything 103 acting in the area will alert Grand Town Center for unknown vehicles speeding rather than engine doing donuts. As the fight has been ongoing for about 25 minutes now. Second clear to get to tonight at 2249.
1: Sorry,
0: 45
1: Q5, copies, I'll be around.
0: 45 Q5, I'm around the vehicle.

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0: 4240, just for info, were you feeling any parties requesting any assistance?
1: Copy, unit status position.
0: 4240, how is that?

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1: She's still requesting contact. 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

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I'm ETL at the 403 Hershey Court in Roseville address.

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1: Stop me on that vehicle westbound just east of Missouri Flat.
2: 24140, I copy. Stop me on vehicle westbound just east of Missouri Flat. Roger, 7

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0: 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Back to the team to Cambridge for a great comeback day. 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
1: 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Did you want to be back
0: to school? Just the MDT, please. Thank you.

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0: copy. This is the 1-80, State Route 49 for a great today. I'm going to be Sam Robert Gillis, 7-1, returning to the fire to the pub. Everybody's affiliate out of City Valley. Serving on able to maintain near Mid Southern, slash Curiego, exit 49 and unknown direction of travel. Tackle there for the tonight at 6:39.
1: Dash 49, 2-1, copy.
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1: Copy, 7
0: Lincoln Boulevard. He was on a detour asking about the house next door, not making much sense.

0: felony vehicle from Placer, wanted 207 and 2735.
1: 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I'll be on the area set.
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1: 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Carson and Carton, the RP, is one of the dummies that are advised to go inside and watch the

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2: Is on any other flight coming?
3: Negative.
1: Yeah, no.
3: From Plaza, heading towards Sunset.
0: Hey,
1: Ray, how are you? Hey, Ray, how are you?

0: 27 on Sunset Stafford Ranch. I'll check northbound Stafford Ranch.
1: Southbound Stafford Ranch. We're going to head northbound on Stafford Ranch.

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1: SDVL number, California, David 380-8931, mail west of Negrete. I think we have history with him.
2: Rockman's headline, can you call Plaffer and just confirm Juan is still good and see if they have any ties to Rockman?
3: Paper, we're on the phone with him now. Juan is still good. We got suspect info and we're running 29.

0: I believe I got the vehicle west 10th and Ranger Wildcat. 308-3075-9-4, White Silverado.
1: That's going to be a match, Stamper Ranch and Wildcat.
0: 51, I am Wildcat towards Whitney Ranch.
1: Copy, Wildcat toward Whitney Ranch.
0: 51, Stamper Ranch report.
1: I got multiple units that copy their own route, clear the air for his updates.
0: 51, turning into Taco Bell, I'm going to wind it up.
1: Copy, Taco Bell and Wildcat.
2: His prior family had a restraining order on him that believe they live at 568 Delancey, which just ended under a month ago.
1: I copy all units, or code 3.
2: For the sheriff.
3: No.
4: Unit go, code 3, pass parking, stand for rank.
1: I copy 8203. The plate of 8 Zebra North Charles 539 is referring to the 2011 Honda utility last quarter in September.

0: 9, I'm 987. Get the two closest to continue code 3. The rest can reduce.
1: Copy. Other units are almost 97. The Taco Bell, they're giving command.
2: 44110, I copy that. The last three is the 20, or 593.
1: I copy 593.
3: Confirming it's the one at Wildcat and Symphorin.
1: I'm confirming with them.

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0: go ahead. 265, I'm 970, you're going to show my ETL. If we have a GPS off the thing, can we put that in the log? And I'll see if I can look it.
2: You can detain the subject, but don't talk to him yet.
3: 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Vehicle's not here yet.

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0: what's the address for the expired RL?
1: 586.
2: We have an advisor to report.
1: 516.

45, 55, 55, 55, 55, 55, 55, 55, 55, 55, 55, 55, 55, 55, 55, 55, 55, 55, 55, 55, 55, 55, 55, 55, 55, 55, 55, 55, 55, 55, 55, 55, 55, 55, 55, 55, 55, 55, 55, 55, 55, 55, 55, 55, 55, 55, 55, 55, 55, 55, 55, 55, 55, 55, 55, 55, 55, 55, 55, 55, 55, 55, 55, 55, 55, 55, 55, 55, 55, 55, 55, 55, 55, 55, 55, 55, 55, 55, 55, 55, 55, 55, 55, 55, 55, 55, 55, 55, 55, 55, 55, 55, 55, 55, 55, 55, 55, 55, 55, 55, 55, 55, 55, 55, 55, 55, 55, 55, 55, 55, 55, 55, 55, 55, 55, 55, 55, 55, 55, 55, 55, 55, 55, 55, 55, 55,

0: 5 Sacramento.
1: Per Rapids, 1183 is mapping them southbound 65 to south of Rios.
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0: Attention, Hopper units, 23152X, southbound Auburn Folsom, just south of Oak Hill for White Cadillac, Escalade 9, Mary Henry Victor 013, swerving on Eminem Stain. Return clear to a 2214 to Philly out of Mercy, last seen about Tenago, second contributor to Mate at 23 hours.
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0: 5X2X, give me southbound 49, just south of Cerrito for a gray unknown fan, driving wrong way at time, leaving another lane, checking for tickets tonight at 2:00 PM.
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0: Yeah, 283 has it already reflected. There's a sergeant at the office, so we get a full CI9 printed.
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1: 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I need 3349 for this.

0: Auburn News, 2303 southbound Grass Valley. Highway south of Lone Star for a gray minivan 5, John Idle Lincoln, and East Hill 9, Turby. Driving through the oncoming traffic at times over Prexy, want to go south of Fairmont.
1: Good
0: to come,
1: yes, position.
0: Hey, John.

0: 21. We'll be providing a courtesy 1148 for that male subject to, I believe it's 201 Pacific. It's going to be the Greyhound bus station in Roseville. 30 miles, feet behind you.
1: Copies and at scene.

Podcast information that all states 23103 vehicle grass alley highway in Great Murphy. Continuing, the vehicle is southbound 49, unable to maintain its lane as a gray minivan, unknown 28, transferred to CHB.

0: 4214, there's an update. The log, Nevada County, negative ETA, so. Information opportunity is 21 to copy 23103, north on 65, south of Sunset. For a lifted brown Chevrolet pickup truck, 533-45, call 1 to review your DPs when it goes.
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0: California. I just felt the lady paid for a white Acura sedan, and I can't make 355 features with this Acura utility. I mean, I was swerving in that lane, crossing with a yellow gear, and brake checking, checking the safety of my hybrid. 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
2: Requesting 1110, unsure if they want 1185 roll, unsure if they have funds, so stand by for 1110.
1: Seven, David, boy, John, 225, coming out white Mercedes, and the vehicle's not on the train track, it's just west of it, correction, east of it.
3: Did the vehicle hit?
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0: Vehicle 17, 27, 29, 1.
1: This is Aubrey, and it's 2152X, QB westbound 82+265, for Black Ram, pickup 79116, top 3. We're driving straight to the 2019 Ram out of Sacramento, unable to maintain in the lane, speeding at 70 miles per hour. Past the Douglas as of 2 of those are considered to be right.
0: 12 of 83, 83, I swear, Rockwood.

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1: How far, how far? The recent arrest is the 242 SARS 1181. 10-1.

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0: tailgating, flashing red lights, cutting vehicles off curbing, possibly ATV. Now there's the vehicle turned off their lights and the vehicle's now blacked out. Back to the vehicle.
1: Yeah, 265 copies, if you could notify you of Sutter, please.
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配信を取ります。Type 4 7 King, it's going to be on FSTs. 10 plus.

Foster, 11 George, 29 X-ray. Henry, Edward, Tom, Henry, Charles, Ocean, Charles, King, versus Lana, Lincoln, Adam, Union, Nora, Adam. POV is 130, 2009. X-ray.

0: Kingwood. Can I get this started for a turnover for Placer County at 2634 Burgard across the Shirley track?
1: I handle. Cheering one, 10-4.

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0: 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Yeah, it's route. That sounds like some squealing tires in that area.
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0: Charles, it's going to be 546, yellow 62.
1: Charles, 546, yellow 62, go with the 27.
0: 21 Charles, 27 is going to be 080-7734-970.
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1: 21 Charles, go ahead.
0: 21 Charles, vehicle's current through 922 of this year on a 2008 Toyota hatchback. Last four, 6750 to last of Nestor out of Reno. And 27 to last of Nestor, first of Jaime out of Reno is valid trim disease.
1: 21 Charles,
0: knocking
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0: 24-1-10-11-25 West on 50th Street, lawyer for a large, possibly a refrigerator, blocked in number 2 lane. Negative parking for me.
1: 1, 2,
0: drop
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0: 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It's going to be out of California, Charles 6719760, just for the log.
1: I copy Charles 6719760 for the log.
2: Jupiter 27, sounds like the subject fled in a white Hyundai Elantra. Likely with another subject in the vehicle.

0: Purdue, Paul Union Robert, David Union Edward, person Dwayne, David Union Adam Nora Edward, middle name Winston, COB 6308, this is verbal.
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14th at Remy Foggy Fox and at the Union Mean, Boulder Creek at Austin Drive Creek. Continuing the RV advice that he TC around the curve, hit someone's fence, causing damage, negative injuries, and then a gray Honda CRV and 1039 this HP.

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1: I copy on route to 12, like 65. 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

0: 5 Hood 1 6, right as the alternate for 11-8. Do that occur in the context of the border for you, NASA? Honda CRV defense. Possibly needs 1185, unknown at the time of the gate, so it's going to be hashtag 195 on right now.
1: Here we come, yeah.

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0: 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We'll be clear of the jail. We can start down for that 1182 on Boulder Creek.
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0: Six Adam. No Velvet.
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0: 25-82 from -180 for the 1182.

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1: 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Thought I said it was going to be a 182 private property. Can you show the thing?
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1: From Fairway and Pleasant Grove. I'll be in the Chevron Park North.
0: Is that occupied?
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0: Flash, Billman, Boy Ida, I'm sorry, Boy Ida, Lincoln, Lincoln, Mary, Adam, Nora, first name Gregory, common spelling, 8-10-90.

0: Helen Paul, are you clear for your attack?
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0: He's pretrial probation out of SAC with search terms for 4986, 27 valid history of 245, 594, 459, 10851, 496, 273, 422, 33, 600, 33, 210. And 11 call, the RO advised they're unable to come pick up.
1: 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Stop running. 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
1: 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I don't have a call on the board.
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1: Just for the locate to North Carolina, are they going on a hold or a self-commit?

5 4 8 5 4 8 5 4 8 5 4 8 5 4 8 5 4 8 5 4 8 5 4 8 5 4 8 5 4 8 5 4 8 5 4 8 5 4 8 5 4 8 5 4 8 5 4 8 5 4 8 5 4 8 5 4 8 5 4 8 5 4 8 5 4 8 5 4 8 5 4 8 5 4 8 5 4 8 5 4 8 5 4 8 5 4 8 5 4 8 5 4 8 5 4 8 5 4 8 5 4 8 5 4 8 5 4 8 5 4 8 5 4 8 5 4 8 5 4 8 5 4 8 5 4 8 5 4 8 5 4 8 5 4 8 5 4 8 5 4 8 5 4 8 5 4 8 5 4 8 5 4 8 5 4 8 5 4 8 5 4 8 5 4 8 5 4 8 5 4 8 5 4 8 5 4 8 5 4 8 5 4 8 5 4 8 5 4 8

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1: Camera 157, 547.
2: Sacramento 423, I'll be 10-8 as well, en route to that same TC.
3: 423, 10-8, en route to 10-8.

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We went on 80-6 with the gap for red to Tacoma. What a Virginia plate. Swerving all over the roadway. Speeding at 80 miles per hour. Currently in the number 2 lane, back to 50 at 0521.

0: 44, 110 days, 110A, 1125 westbound 50, just west of Cambridge.
1: Where'd you go with that?
0: 44, 110, 1125 westbound 50, just west of Cambridge. Herb Lincoln is the number one.
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0: Back 42.5. When you get a chance, can you contact Sierra Nevada and just make sure we haven't had any walk-ins last night or this morning? This probably occurred at some time last night.
1: I copy. Contact Sierra Nevada for walking. Jackson probably for some time last night.

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1: Back 425, I copy. And fire, check the area, multiple miles in both directions. UCL on anyone.
0: 425, I copy. 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
0: Pending an 1114 subject at the Days Inn. Subject appears to be under the influence and forfeiting with himself.
1: Yeah, I'm speaking to you myself at 4700 around.
0: Sephora, described as a white male adult wearing a baseball cap, black t-shirt, unknown if he's a guest, appears to be under the influence.

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0: 7. 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I'll be checking northbound Granite.
1: 10-4.
2: Yeah, 47 for 10-22. I just

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1: 47.
0: 450, boy, Nora, Ida, on a black Honda Accord. Looks like 2 occupied. Eastbound 80.
1: Copy, eastbound 80. It's returning clear and current on a 2010 Honda out of South Carolina. It does show that it was recently towed vehicle. Or I'm not sure why.
0: Copy.
2: Sam, thank you. Where is that for?
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0: Attention, possible units 44 and 10 to copy. Broadcast for a highway violence westbound St. Lawrence Court from State Route 49. A suspect vehicle is a white Toyota Tacoma. Victim vehicle is a white Tesla. Suspect vehicle tried to run the victim vehicle off the roadway. Last seen 5 to 6 ago. No further. Sacramento cleared. WRG 698-649.
1: Sacramento 423.
0: 423, go ahead.
1: 423, I'm going to be clear at this scene. I'll be available for calls if any.
0: 423, clearing will be available for calls.

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0: Grass Valley, 7th committed, IMT, right out to Sacramento.

0: you inquiry? Mary 2, were you able to locate that blanket
1: West Mountain State University? Mary 2, I haven't made it out yet. I'm going to be 10-8 as 120 Mary.
0: 44 Mary 2, I copy you haven't been out there yet. You're going to be going 10-8 as 44 120 Mary.

0: looks like the last walk hit was yesterday at 6:30 p.m. Down in SoCal.
1: Beard, wearing sunglasses, and refusing to show ID to enter the property.
2: 12 Honda 7.

0: sir. Did you copy?
1: It sounds like it's going to be over some type of civil tenant-landlord issue.

5265 1134 North Montague Houston on Google Air Zone. Possibly involved in a DC, not occupied.

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0: 41, David Victor, 787, white Honda.

0: 27, it's clear and expired in 2024 on a 2008 Honda to Verona Williams.
1: Copy.

0: 27, is it going to be on Perisoram?
1: Negative, it's Justin Lin.
0: Temper, go ahead.
1: Frank, 29102 79, loss of limb.
0: Temper.

0: 423, 1125 Animal, northbound 49 at LaVar Meadows. For a mountain lion that's been hit, currently in the turn lane.
1: Check on building route.
0: And route as well.

0: Justin is clear 29. He does show to have a temporary civil harassment order that has not been served. The protected person is the original RP, Herithoran, and it does allow for peaceful contact.
1: Copy. We're reviewing the paperwork now. We have police contact.
0: I copy reviewing the paperwork and what else?
1: The paperwork is conflicting.
0: 10-4.

0: Adam Info. 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It's being contained into a trash bag while it leaks. Fire cleared. And they're going to recontact AAA.
1: Five, clear stop, pass the left.

corner. Now I'm going to be out with an 1125 vehicle. It'll be a pickup with a utility trailer and a skid steer on it. And he's got some engine problems. Going to try to back it out of the roadway real quick. B89 at Funk House.

0: track 425. I'm 97 in the area. Confirm it was northbound in the turn lane.
1: 425, 97 in the area. That's Abrams. They advise northbound in the right turn lane.
0: Back 425, 24. I'm in the area. I'm gonna keep checking. I'm UTL so far.
1: 425, we'll be checking UTL so far.

0: 1 Marianas South, eastbound 50 east of Bass Lake.
1: For what? 20 Marianas South, eastbound 50 just east of Bass Lake.
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0: 425, go ahead.
1: Zach 45, mountain lion is COA, but southbound is south of Labar. Go to 1144 gear and large tire tread to the shoulder. Hits the sound wall for Caltrain.
0: 425, I copy you. Mountain lion is COA. Southbound is south of Labar. There's an 1144 gear and large tire tread to the right hand shoulder at the sound wall for Caltrain.
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0: 423, 1098. 45, 265, lane clear, 1125, northbound 65, in front of the Galleria.
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0: 44, 120 Mariana South, westbound 50, west of Cambridge.
1: 44, 120 Mariana South, westbound 50, just west of Cambridge.

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2: 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I'll be around 1125 at Galleria.
1: 45, 281, clear stop around 1125 at Galleria.

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1: Ma'am, I'm going to be 1098 for my stop. If you just want to keep this log open, this is where I'm going to be doing my enforcement here on safety between that lane and Cambridge. 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

attention, all units 45-65 to copy. Broadcast for 23103 westbound baseline just west of Watt. Ford F-150, plate of 7 Mary 23006. Returns clear on a 2004 Ford pickup out of Sacramento. Running red lights at high rates of speed. No further Sacramento cleared. WGC 7811 hours.

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0: 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Information for the call you're on. Looks like Cal Fire does not have keys to the community park area.
1: Okay. Looks like the central driver might be able to hear from the street above.
0: 45-265. I copy the pickup driver might be able to get the vehicle from the street above.

0: attention, Grass Valley Unit 425 to copy. Broadcast for animal, southbound 49, just north of Alta Sierra, for an 1144 deer on the right-hand shoulder. We have a 1039 to Caltrans. No further Sacramento clear, WG698815.
1: Back 425, I copy. Not in the area, that's the deer I moved to the shoulder.
0: 425 copies. In the area, same as previous deer you moved to the shoulder.

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0: 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We'll be on a 15-minute training delay from Bath Road and Forest Hill Road.
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0: 5, 1125 North on Dog Bar Road, just south of Rattlesnake.
1: 4225, go ahead.
0: 4225, 1125 North on Dog Bar Road, just south of Rattlesnake. White SUV, high-centered, possibly ran off the roadway, unable to see if it's occupied. Partially 1125.
1: Back 4225, I copy. I'll be around from the office.
0: 4225, I'm around from the office.
1: Sacramento 423, same traffic.
0: 423, also around from the office.

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0: 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Broadcast for highway violence northbound Salmon Falls at Green Valley. Suspect vehicles a silver Audi with a plate of Robert, correction, 9 Union Robert Zebra 397. Tailgating, unsafe passing, brake checking, yelling at other vehicles, and throwing hands out of the vehicle. Parties are currently separated, not requesting CHP. No further Sacramento clear, WG 698 839.
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0: Running 7388, 7388, go ahead with your 28. Eagle 7388, I'm on a stop. Westbound Highway 20, west of I-80, 28 of 60478, Lincoln 4.
1: Stop westbound 20 west of 80 on 60478 Lincoln 4.
0: 7388, that is correct.
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0: back, 425 on 97. And it's partially in the day, it's partially 11:25. It appears to be 11:24, but I got another vehicle parked in the area. I'm going to see if they're involved.
1: 4825, a copy, partially in a ditch, partial 11:25. Another vehicle is 1097. Let's see if they're involved.

0: 13-200.
1: Roger, they're valid.
2: Yeah, good morning.
1: No problem.

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0: 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He was advised 1 hour, but we're 11:25.
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1: 42-3-1097. Wind clear, 1125 westbound 80, just east of Newcastle. Wind clear, 1125 westbound 80, just east of Newcastle for a red truck. Partial plate of 040, pulled over to the right-hand shoulder, had a silver plastic grill that fell off the front of the truck, possibly in the number 3 lane.
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15315 Cleveland Avenue. Cleveland Avenue. For a TC that occurred yesterday, a vehicle drove through a fence. The vehicle's no longer at 1097. The RP is calling in from 17548 State Highway 49. It'll be standing by for 1110.

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1: 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Crash site. Arrived at work project on a 30-minute delay. Transfer goes through 2341-906.
0: Attention, Auburn units, 4523 to copy. Broadcast for 23103, eastbound 80 from Bowman, for tan Honda CRV with an unknown plate, swerving, unsafe lane changes, and erratic braking. Last thing you want to go, no further, Sacramento clear, WG698, 906 hours.

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21 Adam, I have 1124 info for you. Has a trailer that's sitting on the shoulder eastbound at Florissant, has a BO tire, and he's running to his R in Truckee to get a new tire for it in case you get any calls.

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1: Harvey, Bingo and Senator.

0: alarm that's going off of the internal fire alarm.
1: Carl Summer. Robert Salvini, 2735 Hellroth. Albania, Novak, 7595 Hill Road. Her PO 911 advising his wife is attacking him. We're trying to get further.

0: this with those 2342. Thank you. Grass Valley Transport, Dozer 2342, arrived work project, I'll be on a 30-minute delay.
1: 0917.
2: 10-11, any smoke on fire, please?
1: Not at this time.
3: Our feet has said there are knives in the bedroom, but she does not have access to them or does not have them on her currently. We're still trying to get names.

0: is responding to Hill Road. The female half is a Raylan Harwood, DOV in 77, for the RP. She pushed him and then hit him while he was trying to get the car keys. He is with his 9-year-old daughter. Refusing medical at this time.
1: Check back timeout 0919.

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1: Engine 2361 in place, though.
0: It's responding reported by...

0: Georgia. Can I have a 28 on a California test, please? It's going to be David Robert 09 Edwards 37. On a paper temporary, please.
1: Amen.

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1: 200, permanent plate assigned, 29 clear, 28.
0: I'd say it's 2361. I don't have a visual. We'll have to walk up the driveway. Stand by for the report.
1: Stand by one.

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1: 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Zero smoke found. 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
3: Unit, Placer County Public Works has a closure on the Fanny Bridge occurring from now until 17 or 1800 hours. And closure of the Fanny Bridge from 17 to 1800 hours. Chico clear, KQR537 at 0928. Copy.

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1: Broadcast for 23-103, eastbound Green Valley at Greenstone for a white GMC SUV with out-of-state plates, swerving in and out of lanes, flashing eastbound Grass Valley. No further Sacramento clear, WG690-929.
0: Ensign 79, Grass Valley.

A-bar 126 responding from Whitney Ranch will be extended. We have them accessing the main parking lot. The patient's going to be just off the paved trail near the creek.

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0: The patient's going to be off the paved trail, access the main Dry Creek parking lot, and the gate will be open to the trail.
1: 126, copy, main parking lot.

0: Valley. The 79 is located at Beijing, approximately a quarter mile east of the entrance.
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0: Attention, Auburn units 45281 to copy. Broadcast for 23103, eastbound 80, just east of Riverside for a silver Mercedes, 100 miles per hour. No further, Sacramento cleared, WRG 690-940.
1: 281, I got it.
0: 45281, copy.

Attention Armor Unit 4565 to copy. Broadcast for Animal, northbound 65, just north of Nelson. There's an 1144 pig on the right-hand shoulder. We have a 1039 to Caltrans. No further Sacramento, clear WRG 698, 941.

0: information, Auburn Eunice. Eight, 281 to copy, 23103 eastbound 80, just east of Douglas. Silver Mercedes S500 speeding 100 plus miles an hour, unsafe passing near TC's, nothing further, Sacramento clear, WRG 698 at 943.
1: Grass Valley, MR 126, arriving.
2: 126, 0943.

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The Auburn Palms Apartments, across the Church Road and Marguerite Mine Road. Timeout 0947.

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Attention to the 80 units, 23109 last seen southbound 89 south of Ellis Road for a white Audi sedan, a black Cadillac sedan, and a green Ford Mustang. High speeds passing on double yellows. Again, 23109 southbound 89 south of Ellis Road for a white Audi, black Cadillac, and green Mustang. Chico Clear, KCO 935 at 959.

0: information, Auburn Union, C282 to copy. Rolling car fire, eastbound 80 at Sierra College. It's going to be a dark blue Nissan Z. Tailpipe has fire coming out of it, currently in the number one lane. Nothing further, Sacramento clear, WRT 698 at 1002.
1: 5281, so far.
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0: 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It left the scene eastbound 80 at Penrith. Nothing further. Second mile clear. 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
1: 281, I copy. I'm out of position.
2: From the log to where the 1148 beginning mileage is going to be 778.

4825, I copy. Vehicle's going to be parked in lock. 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They're going to start their own personal assistance. 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

Medical for difficulty breathing at 17491 North Cherry Creek Road, cross of Commerce State Road, Nevada County Fire Command, 10 out of 10 11.

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1: Project 12001, 1126, Highway 49 North, and Luther.
2: Alpha.
1: 8, Frank, Queen Frank 203, gray Honda SUV. What's up, man?
2: Yep.
3: Station 61, fireman is standby, Marysville Road, cross the Everglade Trail. Station 180, vegetation fire, China Well Road.
2: Yes, sir.

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Fireman is standby for a non-entry vehicle accident. Previously, the car is smoking, no flames now. Intersection of Marysville Road, cross the Everglade Trail. Foothill Fire for command, timeout. 1016 break. 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And water tender 174. A vegetation fire, report of a grass fire. 2941 China Well Road.

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information on Auburn Unit Seat 50 to copy 23103 westbound Hemer Crossroads just west of Meadow Oak. White Ram pickup truck speeds of 100 or more. Unsafe passing. Nothing further. Sacramento clear. 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
0: 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She's showing informal searchable probation at Espat County for 484 and 242.
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0: 7. Rockland Road. Also showing informal search of probation out of Sac County through 2028 for 2002,
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0: Valley Bro 72. We're at Joker 49, would you like us to respond to fire? Grass Valley Brush 72, we're at Joker and 49. Would you like us to respond to the fire?
1: 12 off 2.
2: Hold off, thank you.
1: Yeah, it looks like it's the engine 271 and 71. We're rolling in trying to locate where the fire's at right now.

0: 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I'm 2 minutes out.
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1: 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I'm at scene, available.
0: Grass Valley with the continuing cancellation, units responding vegetation fire. It's in 71 at scene. This is well IC, CDF TAC 5. Can't handle units at scene, balance to cancel. 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
0: 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Brush 72, returning the MDT. Water tender 174.
1: Tender 174.
0: All units canceled at 1027.
2: 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Calfire is canceling all incoming. Alpha 2, go ahead.
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2: 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Beginning mileage is 87.

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1: Eastbound, just east of Cape Horn. I'm going to try to get him to move all the way over.
2: I was able to get 29 to return. First of Page's unconfirmed 1036 F. Frank out of Woodland for $10,000 for larceny.
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0: 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It's going to be 1125 Garden Bar Road, just west of Wilsontown Road. It's going to be a large tree branch hanging over the roadway.
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0: Captain. Southwestern Paramedic 17, Engine 17, Syncope, 7200, Auburn Folsom Road, the Catholic Church, repeating Southwestern Paramedic 17, Engine 17, Syncope, episode 7200, Auburn Folsom Road, St. Joseph's Catholic Church, cross of Capistallman and West Lane. Clutch just went back down. Can you go with name and date of birth?
2: We lost a Terrafan, Tom Richard, Frank Adam Mora, birth of Peter Coleman, DOV 1120 of 74 Mail, out of Roseville.
0: Confirming 1120 of 74.
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0: 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Cross Street of Forney Road. All information's per fire, vehicle versus pedestrian.
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0: stop foster fire medic 16, engine 16, ill female, 9430 Tree Lake Road. Repeating, stop foster fire medic 16, engine 16, ill female, 9430 Tree Lake Road, cross of Abbey Hill and Danvers Lane.
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0: Air out to check yesterday's debris pile at Panel Over Cap and Red Dog Road.
2: Broadcast for highway violence per witness only, eastbound 50 west of Bass Lake. A bronze BMW and a silver four-door sedan, both at erratic speeds, cutting vehicles off. Was all last seen 2 ago, spec smoke clear 1103.
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Grass Valley Wells, I see. The fire's controlled at 0.04 acres. 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Engineer Kerr with a report.

0: 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Gray Dodge, Stratus with 2.
1: Southwest. 24 Adam, pedestrian westbound at State Line.
2: 24 Adam, go ahead.

0: 2-1, I have 1125. First caller put it southbound 65 connector to westbound 80. I'm also getting it westbound 80 east of Atlantic for furniture, a ladder, and other debris in the 2 slow lanes.
1: Email last. Sam Adam Robert, Tom Ocean Robert, first boy Robert, Adam Nora, David Ocean Nora, 1218 73.
2: That's fine.

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0: Temper. The vehicle is a white Toyota Tundra, California license 19132 George 3, last seen northbound fairway from Stanford Ranch at 1103 hours.
1: Copy.
2: On the, a good 1020 for the 1125. It's going to be southbound 65 to the westbound 80 on that curve there.
3: 281, jump off.

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Link is a female clear 29 suspended 27 with good service. She's clear of all systems, known for 182.459, 496 DMP CVC break.

0: multiple systems. Has Caution ID problem in stack with a gang flag. This history is 10851, 21310, 1220, HNS, 2800, 212.5, 1221.
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0: The last flock hit was one ago, 5-star at Stanford Ranch westbound.
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0: Classifier, engine 16, medic 17, high blood pressure, 3598 Annabelle Avenue. Repeating, South Classifier, engine 16, medic 17, high blood pressure, 3598 Annabelle Avenue, cross of Valley Forge Way and Eckerman Road. Engine 16 is 1179, Zandala Road, Pleasant Valley Road, motorcycle versus two unknown vehicles. All this is for fire.
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2: Thank you. 12 Rover, en route to the address.

0: 52. The vehicle is getting on southbound. It's at Gallery at southbound 65 on-ramp.
1: I copy you,

0: 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Per Rosal, he's 836 low for 2735.
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Zero smoke's found, fire is controlled, closing incident, we're available.

0: Information Auburn Unit. Roseville PD has requested a bolo for a white Toyota Tundra 28 of 19132 George 3. Driver's wanted for 273.5 and arrestable. Last seen at southbound 65, just north of the eastbound 80 interchange. Nothing further. Sacramento clear. WRG 698 at 1122.
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0: 45281, 1125 westbound 80 at Penryn Road.
1: For 2827 on the 26th stop.
0: 45 westbound 80 at Penryn Road. It's going to be a pallet in slow lane.
1: Copy, I'll be around. 45281,
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2: 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Nothing further.

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0: I got on from Penrand westbound. I pulled up a large tire debris into the slow lane. I didn't see any pallets, so I'll be 98. Just let me know if there's any more calls on the top.
1: 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I know Clips. 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
1: 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Ida, first of Mary Adam, Sam Edward, Henry Union, Lincoln, Lincoln, Adam Henry, DOV 0701 of 87, male out of Rockland.
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1: 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Negative marker will be clearing.
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1: 7384, confirm Yuba City or Yuba County?
0: Yuba City.
1: 10-4, and I didn't get a name and date of birth. Can you provide that information?
0: Last name, Patrick, common spelling. First name, Courtney Marie. Date of birth, 09-14-1993.
1: 7384, I copy common spelling on Patrick. If you can go phonetically with Courtney, please. And middle M, Mary, 9-14-93.
0: 34. Charles, Ocean, Marion, Robert, Tom, Nora, Edward, Willow. Middle is Mary.

0: 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What was my time of calling this?
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Yorktown on fire, engine 2384, Sierra Nevada, ambulance medical. For a gate that was slammed in the face, Gold Country Mobile Home Park, 10211 Pool Street, unit 21, cross of Highway 49, Nevada County Fire for Command, timeout 1145.

0: 44110, Flint clear, parking complaint, westbound Green Valley, east of Salmon Falls.
1: One second, copy. I'm aware of that issue. If you could let a vehicle make me know.
0: Copy. You're aware, let vehicle abatement know.

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0: 45283. I'll inquire ETA on court. My copy is going to be on a blind curve. At 1184. I'm still holding for Sutter County SO. There was negative match name and date of birth, possibly because DMV's down, and the party that you ran is possibly known to them prior to being put on hold.
1: 384, I copy. Party's issue is recently released from a 5150 hold out of Placer. Can you check the data record of that?
0: Party recently released on a 5150 hold out of Placer County. Request to check.

0: 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Clear 29, DMV is down, and no medical system. Traffic report.
1: PCSO has put in the call for County Roads. They do not have any.
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0: 44120 Mary, 1125 westbound 50, just west of Shingle Spring.
1: 44170.
0: Westbound 50, just west of Shingle Spring. It's going to be closing all over the number 2 lane.
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1: 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He just took off on foot behind the business. Looks like up against the retaining wall.
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0: 52. 53 is confirming a 1 and I'm on an area check.
1: Pepper.
2: Placer County advised they have negative history with that name, inquired if it might be a different date of birth and different last name. Date of birth 5/14/83, last of Kirkpatrick.
3: That's a negative.
2: Negative on that name.

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1: Okay.

0: 38. Can you say if S1 can respond with remaining code 4?
1: 7388 requesting S1 respond to Magra and Rollins Lake. S1 copy.
0: 70 S1 copy en route.
1: 70 S1 en route.
0: It's going to be Secret Town at Magra. Is the easiest access?
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0: Alpha 2. We're going to go to the third floor to check with our peace friend.
1: Okay, copy. I got information on the bot history from the desk.
0: Copy, after I'm with them, I'll come down and meet you.

44110. I copy the information in the log. We also have another call for westbound 50, just west of Ponderosa. Is that one of the same? Thank you. 44110, I copy the log.

0: Mexico 7034. Can you inquire with Yuba the last time the party was for D-150?
1: Colorado Hills. You call truck pulling a trailer number 1, speeds of 90 or more. Last seen heading westbound 50, all over the road. Nothing further. Sacramento Spirit of York 698 at 1209.
0: Okay, thank you.
1: 44110, thank you.

0: 45-65. I see you in the area. We have 1126 eastbound 80 just west of Newcastle.
1: T65, 497, we're
0: at that
1: park now. They're out of gas. They have private assistance in route.
0: 5265, I copy your 1097. They have private assistance in route.

0: 388 request for Eva. Can you check with Eva City to see if they have...
1: 7384, I just contacted Yuba City. The party's address is out of the county area, in the county area, and they have no history. I've checked with Sutter County. They had history April of this year. I'm going to go landline with them again. They're very 10-6 with fires.
0: For copy all.
1: 7384, confirm you're only wanting to know the last time there was a 5150 hold on the party.
2: Lost Flores Herrera, male.

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Foothill Fire for command and timeout, 1215.

0: SAC 4533. Can you see if County Roads can get on expedite? That's civil nervousness.
1: Timeout. 1220.
2: ETA, and then you have had several. W388, 1039 to Sutter County. They will start their welfare check to the last known address. I provided two phone numbers of contact. One is out-of-state mother, but might have a local contact, and the second is a sister-in-law with a 916 area code. And last 5150 one hold was 4 of 26.
0: Confirm that was out of Yuba or Sutter County.
2: 388, it's Sutter County SO. She lives in the county area.

0: 7388, additional.
1: 388, go ahead.
0: 7388, DMV is up intermittently. I just sent the 27 to both MDCs.
1: 388, I copy. We're able to get it on the 27 and 28. Hopefully clear and valid.
0: 10-4. About 40 minutes ETA, but it may be sooner. They did say it was on a blind curve.
2: I appreciate it.

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1: Go ahead, 33.
0: 25283, would you like a second unit to assist? The Bull Creek for a maroon Dodge Charger. Unknown 28, unable to maintain all over the roadway. Again, 23103 southbound 89 north of Bull Creek for a maroon Dodge Charger. Chico clear, K2537 at 1227. 485283 Fowler and ups and downs roads with 1184.
2: 45283,
0: en route. 45283, en route. Thank you, 45283.

0: We're calling in RP on 911 advising her access at the house with the front door knocking and ringing the bell. Advising there is a restraining order. We're still getting further. I've been needed for more information. Multiple 911 calls for a tree on fire, 509 White Avenue.
1: About 50 at Ponderosa.
2: One
1: 44110, 125 westbound 50 at Ponderosa. Per EDSO deputy, there's going to be a white pickup truck in the center device.
2: Okay. 12 one, whatever, 23.

0: Grass Valley 2 unit. 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
1: Unidentified husband is actually on scene.
0: Red flag warning in effect until 8 p.m. Monday for gusty winds and low humidity for the valley. Discussion: strong and gusty north to east winds and low humidity are expected through Monday, with daytime humidity in single digits to teens and wind gusts up to 40 to 50 miles per hour peaking today. The combination of gusty winds and low humidity will bring critical fire weather conditions for the valley and delta through Monday. Break. Temperatures will then rise to well above normal mid to late week, along with continued low humidity, which could bring elevated fire weather concerns. Current fire conditions for the east side: temperature 34, humidity 69, winds north at 5, gusting 15, ignition 1, spread 5, burn index 5, ERC percentile 8, dispatch level low. Break.
1: Can confirm if there's any structures on fire. Report of flames 20 feet high. Paul 5352 to back. Welfare check. Whitney Ranch Parkway.
0: Percentile 3. ERC percentile 2. Dispatch level low. Valley temperature 71. Humidity 26. Wind direction northwest at 8. Gusting 20. Ignition percentile 3. Spread percentile 2. Burn index percentile 3, ERC percentile 1, dispatch level low, grass high clear at 1232.

0: Sir Robert, the male half is here. Can you confirm if there is an actual RO?
1: Affirm, extremely. 10-6-10, I just want... Atlanta County is responding to the fire per Rosal PD. They're getting most of our 911 calls advising RPs, reporting loud explosions as well. Multiple reports of the fire spreading to other trees in the yard as well.
0: Mission copies.

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0: Chico 7-1, I'll be in route with him as well.
1: 7-1, also in route.
0: 5-265 swings, I'll be 10-8 with the ride along.
2: Coming to White Avenue, information only. It sounds like Roswell has one engine approaching. They have multiple engines coming from different directions, track, etc. Just call for their safety.
0: Equals 7388, that is correct.
1: 10-4.

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1: 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NU West, Station 30, vehicle accident, Highway 174.
0: Talk to people. Let's make the evac to Kaiser on Kirby. 14-10-4. Looks like it's behind 505 White.
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0: 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It looks like it's behind 505 White.
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2: 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Any west for command, timeout 1241.
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Plaster Sam 1-4 in progress. Stop. Ocean Sam 1, what's your location? Keep back in 513 close out here right now. No, I'm sorry, 10-9 the name of the street? Lavoni. Copy.

0: Ocean Sam, well, let's hold off on Lavoti evacuation. Let's just focus on Langley and Francis. Ocean Valley. Call Paul. Please, all evac there.
1: That's one by six, canceled by Ron, that's the 5-6-3. AMR 156, you're broken. Break Rollins, I see you, grass line. Five six traffic's broken. Can you relay? And you also have Battalion 2317 still en route.
0: Paul, Ocean, and Lincoln, if you've at least made advisements on Francis and Langley up to Lavoti, we can stop there.
1: 17, grass line.
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0: 312 notification, Battalion 1, Engine 2372, Brush 89, debris check burning on a no-burn day. 14842 Pammy Way across Alta Sierra Drive and Elizabeth Way. NUS for command, timeout 1250, break.
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0: 383 on the air, AMR, medical, chest pain, westbound 80 Gold Run rest, timeout 1241.
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3: 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It is illegal material, trash. I want to start prevention this way.
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1: 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Crash site, Battalion 8, Tone 4. Sally. This can be a burn pile lit from the previous day, rekindled. 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
1: I believe Battalion 2312 is going to continue in. We do have a need for Engine 2362. You can show them at scene as well.
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1: 7388, party is declining 1141. 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
1: Funded and checked on the party.
4: It's going to be last two digits, 6-2. We're out on scene with a burn pile. We'll be extinguishing shortly. Battalion's discretion.
1: S1.
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0: First of all, William Idaho, Lincoln, Edward Sam, first of Janae, John Adam, Nora Adam, Yellow, here for 6-6-1990, extra civil.
2: Hey, are you with Roseville unit right now?
3: 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Roseville of Vody. Vody and...
2: Okay, so we, I'm with their sergeant. We're going to release them. So if you could block Rehoboth and Langley, just keep anybody coming this way on Langley.
3: Copy that.

0: to the units on the gray. Chris is back up for now. Chris is back up for now.
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0: If you could relieve the Roseville unit at Francis and Lavodi and hold that and keep anybody from coming down Francis towards us. 10-4, block Francis at Lavodi.
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0: 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You're showing 97 in the area. UTL McCourtney so far. I'm going to check Wolf Mountain.
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1: 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Four 110, 1183 Westbound Bass Lake Road at Serrano Parkway.
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3: Sam 22, copy.
2: And Sam 22, so far Placer has confirmed one felony. They're confirming the second now.
3: To work.
2: And Sam 22, that's confirmed two felony warrants.

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It's an

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0: Per the RP, the male has history of possible schizophrenia and being manic, and he's possibly HB or on marijuana today.
1: Clear, Rita Ranch, return to center. And what are those felonies for?
0: The first one is 594 A. The second one is 594 B, 368 Charles, and 166.
1: Sounds like you got me.
2: Is this the same residence where he put gas inside his sister's car?
0: I'm not sure. I have to go through prior calls. Standby.

0: 7. 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

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We will be

0: northbound Valerga, north of Seabiscuit. I have to have 1182 from this morning.
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0: 417, you said it so far. UPL, is it a ball party they called again, or was it a pass rush?
1: It was a witness who called it in.

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0: 86. Ace in the hole, 5 to 8 out.
1: Lincoln and Paul, the Sam White. Both of you can move down from Lavoti down to White. Just block people trying to come down either one of those streets and try to turn on to White.
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0: 53 from San Pedro. 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
0: Grass Valley engine 2362. Legal burn pile, fire's been extinguished, LE-38's been issued, fire will need to be rechecked, we'll be out this evening, engine 2362 available.
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0: Does our subject have a probation status?
2: Standby. 45265.
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Sam 7. I am not getting a probation hit and no probation in sac or plaster systems. However, the RP advised he did cut off two ankle monitors.

12 notification only entity 2306 notification only entity 2354 residential fire alarm for zone 2 or cap smoke at 10675 Melody Road, cross the Margaritaville Way, a review court, Nevada County 5 Command, 10 standby, 10 out, 1348.

0: 52, myself and 53 are in position behind home. There's a creek and a lot of brush in that cave, but we have a partial view of the backyard.
1: 10-4.
2: Three, copy. And just stand by. 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We'll let you know when we're going to move forward.
1: F-52
2: from Sam 22. 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

0: 22 from Sam 22. He said he gave his consent.
1: Okay, did you copy? 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

0: 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Repeating, center fire to 38, hazardous wires down 1797 English Colony Way, crosses Delmore Avenue and Humphrey Road.
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0: 35283, 1179, eastbound Forest Hill Road, just west of Soap Street.
1: Dude, I believe you just got back down on the balcony and went inside.
2: 10-4, went back inside from the balcony.
0: Road just west of Soap Street. It's going to be a red Toyota Tundra versus a red Toyota Corolla.

0: reported. We do have a tree that appears to take down communication lines. English Colony is completely blocked in both directions. We'll be out mitigating the hazard. Is there a PCSO in the area to assist with traffic control as English Colony is completely shut down?
1: Hodor.
2: Kempar. 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
0: 47, we're in the back.
1: 10-4.
0: We're at the backyard, where are you at?
2: 53, we have one detained. We're going to be over on the 3 side.
1: Copy, one detained on the 3 side.
3: Two eight two I crossed the water, that's the side of the
1: 45 2 8 2 I copy your
4: call. Notify us down broadband and it is their communication line. Nothing's broken, but it's gonna be low hanging due to the tree. And additionally a public works notification for a road sign with a solar light that's been taken out by the tree.
5: 45 S3,
1: go ahead.
5: 283 Adams, 1022 is response. When 283 boy gets to that crash, he needs a second unit. I can respond. He'll have to have up.
1: Code 4.

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1: Copy, 10-22.

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1: For final type code, are we going with 1182?
2: That'd be 38, but I believe it's 1181.
1: 388, handle 1181. Regarding the TC-174 at Rollins Lake, final type code?
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1: In the air with engine 33, electro hazard for a low hanging line. 1121 Fox Lane, acknowledge electro hazard upon response. 1428. Engine 70, 1429, PG&E has been notified.

0: 2023 Boyd. It's going to be a gray Ram 1500. Has been 97 for 10 minutes. Possible male subject passed out behind the wheel and has a tray of food all over him. Washington 28 of Charles, 48634, Tom.
1: 23, Tom.
0: 23, Boyd, copy.
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0: 47.
1: 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Can you update the plate to on the incident?
0: 10-4.

0: 7. It's clear and current on 21 Chevy out of Sacramento.
1: Copy. Any history with it?
0: Negative.
1: Last block 8 was Pacific Embrace southbound, coming into the city at 1350 hours. I'll be doing area checks.
0: Step 4.
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0: 23.97, and that vehicle is clear and expired on a 2016 Ram 1500.
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0: Grass Valley, engine 30 degrees of red. 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It does appear to be an electric line and no signs of fire or any arcing.
1: 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Confirming it is electrical lines. I do have PG&E in route.
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1: 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I do have PG&E en route. 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
1: Red shorts with no shoes, walking in the open space, pouring something on the ground. Southwest Farrington 17, lift assist 4959, Bentwood Way. 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
1: 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Can you try tone 10?
2: Negative weapons, negative HVDR, HNF. 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

0: 17 from 5-2. Do you want me to break and back on that as well?
1: Last 11-25.
2: 44-120, Mary. It's going to be 11-25, State Route 49, an air cool drive. It's approximately a 15-foot tree blocking lanes of travel.
1: Copy, I'll be around front, taking it right off.
0: 10 more.
3: Yes, sir. Bolton, ready to be. Subjects are separated. The sun is currently in the bedroom.
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0: Percentile 3, ERC percentile 4, dispatch level low. Foothill temperature 58, humidity 34, northeast winds at 5, gusting 18. Ignition percentile 1, spread percentile 5, burn index percentile 3, ERC percentile 2, dispatch level low. Valley temperature 74, humidity 21, wind southwest at 7, gusting 22, ignition percentile 4, spread percentile 2, burn index percentile 3, ERC percentile 1, dispatch level low, grass light clear, 1442.
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0: Are you still on with the RP?
3: Negative.

0: روی اولم.
1: I just cleared my stop. I'm going to head to the 1125 on SR-49.
0: Boy, copy. You're going to be en route to the 1125 off of SR-49, Aaron Cool Drive. Per commercial 223, two vehicles got hit by the tree. Tree's approximately 18 inches in diameter. There were no injuries.
1: Sir, 44, 113, copy.

0: calling from 1531 Lincoln Way. She says you can see a female on the balcony yelling for help. She has blonde hair, left and wearing a black jacket.
1: Yeah, I'm with them.

0: 70. Crash site. PGD is at scene, South units release. Engine 33, grass site.
1: Go ahead, 33.
0: The number 14151.
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2: Can we check with that commercial? You did not know he was off duty, but can you call him back and see if they're going to need a chainsaw to move that, or if they're going to be able to move it with a patrol vehicle? And so if we can start a fire that way, I think they could do it as a courtesy. It's going to take a while for Caltrans to get up that far.

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0: Roger, engine 16. Lift assist only. All units AOR.
1: Lift assist only. Both units AOR.
2: Point to the email subject. This is clear. None issued. That was one thing.
1: Sacramento, 1125 westbound 85th east of Douglas Boulevard.
3: 4531, good.
1: 45281, 1125 westbound 85th east of Douglas Boulevard. See large chunks of black plastic and metal parts in the number 2 and 3 lanes.
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0: information, Auburn Union, seat 249 is copy. 23103, southbound 49 to south of Kramer. Red silver, Chevrolet Silverado pickup truck, unknown plate, swerving in and out of lanes, keeps going into oncoming traffic. Nothing further, Sacramento clear, WRG 698 at 1454.
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1: 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Medical for a fall, 230 Raymer Street, Unit 1, cross Tuttle Street in the dead end at 1456.

0: 31. Debris moved over to the guardrail on the right shoulder. 98.
1: 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Debris moved to the right hand shoulder by the guardrail. 98.

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2: 9798 is a pet from earlier. 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

0: 25282, copy. 23103 westbound Newcastle to the westbound 80 off ramp. Red GMC Canyon, running stop time, unable to maintain. Nothing further, Sacramento. Clear WRG 698 at 15.
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0: 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So wait for the Jack out of Rockland.
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1: 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What was the plate on the red Jeep southbound 89 from Baldwin?

0: Franklin. I'll be out with that Jeep. That's a Raven Scout. So what?
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Did you copy the fire aid? The fire department responded for an environmental alarm. 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They're still on scene requesting PD response.

0: 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You're clear from your stop, Neil.
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0: 45-282, boy, I copy your en route, and 45-283, boy, I copy, you're also clear of your stop and en route.

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0: 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Go ahead with the Vienna in Nevada.
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1: I made contact with the male half, last of St. Jesse, detained in my car. I'm on PSV just west of Viking. If you can confirm the 1036 for 1015.

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0: 44-115, I copy that fire, clears the roadway. That's a negative, nothing else. There was an 1182 that was associated with this blockage due to the tree falling on the two vehicles.
1: Back 44-115, boy. I'll check the area for those two vehicles.
0: 44-115, boy. I copy. You're going to check the area for the other two vehicles.

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Attention to the 80 units broadcast on a 23-103 eastbound 28 east of National for a blue Nissan Sentra, Nevada 28-199, Zebra X-ray John. Unable to maintain lanes all over the roadway and overcorrecting. Again, 23-103 eastbound 28 east of National for a blue Nissan Sentra. Chico clear, KQR 537 at 1532.

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1: Road. It is extended as requested assistance for a 12-inch diameter tree in the area of Highway 49 and Drunken Miner's Road, Battle County Fire Command.

0: car and talking. He had either Caltrans or fire out there to cut up the tree. It is blocking both directions. Arizona, going to be to a Jeep Grand Cherokee 2023. Its title status is canceled as of June 3rd of 2025.
1: Sacramento 4250, canceled.

42-24. 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

0: 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Debris check, burning on Elburn Day, 12301 Cascade Way. Across the Echo Drive and the dead end, timeout 15-39.
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0: 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Traffic lights have no lights on in all directions. Nothing further. Sacramento clear. WRG 698 at 1540.
1: 441 10 boy copy. Behind that way once I clear south.
0: Boy copies. Go ahead and clear up south.
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0: Found 49 just north of Diane Street. RP saw smoke possibly coming down from the canyon. Nothing further. Sacramento clear. WRG 698 at 1541.
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2: Would you like assistance?
1: No, thank you. Appreciate it, thanks.
2: Copies clear,
1: Sam 7, I was able to move the hazard mostly out of the roadway. It should be fine until tomorrow, but if you can make up a call for them to come pick it up tomorrow, and then you can show me on the other hazard.
2: Pepper.
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2: Grass Valley, 1886. Campfire type piles going. We're going to be assisting with the extinguishment. You can cancel the response. Possibly, looks like the battalion's pulling up. Beacon Mermaid.
1: Southbound 174, south of South Forest Hill, Borough Black, Hyundai, Santa Fe, 9 Union, San Frank 090, swerving all over the roadway. Again, 23103, 174 in Forest Hill on a Black Hyundai, Santa Fe. Chico Clear, KQR 537 at 1547.
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1: Adam information.

attention to the EDNS broadcast on a 23103 southbound 267 approaching 28 on a black Subaru SUV. Unknown 28 swerving near MSTCs and crossing double yellows. Again, 23103 southbound 267 approaching 28 on a black Subaru. Chico clear, KQR 537 at 1548. Wires are out of the roadway. AT&T has a 3-hour wait inquiring for it. Come up and clean the area.

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0: When you're clear, 1125 7959 Horseshoe Bar Road. It's going to be a tree down in the roadway, partially blocking one lane, 40 feet.
1: Alright,
0: we're getting the roadway clear now. I'll be in route. I copy, getting the roadway clear now, and you'll be in route.
1: Stack 45, 265, with 281, like the additional unit.
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1: 0.0, 1555. 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
2: 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I copy log 742. I can be around there at 282 wants to continue to the tree. 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

0: Mission Grass Valley Unit C30 to copy 23103 northbound 49 just north of Bethel Church Way. Silver Volkswagen sedan, unknown plate, swerving, unable to maintain erratic speed. Nothing further, Sacramento clear. 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
1: I think those streets are off of Antelope Road. Should that be a north side angle?

0: 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We have an active DV eastbound 50 at El Dorado Hills.
1: 44110.
0: Active DV on eastbound 50 at El Dorado Hills. It's going to be a white Toyota Highlander.
1: I'm out of position. I'm going to leave the log open.
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1: 120, are they moving or on the shoulder? Back 44110. I'm 97 with the traffic signal and it has no power. I was able to switch to flashing. You can notify county roads that had zero power.
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0: 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It looks like the domestic violence is on its way to 5220 Robert Matthews Parkway.
1: Confirm if this is active domestic violence or if this is going to be vandalism, just reading the log.

Robert G. Boy, Idaho. Okay, Robert. 330 of 76.

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0: 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To local systems 148215, 2800, 476, 20002.
1: There's a power outage that's only affecting multiple traffic signals in the Toronto area.
0: One can for the EDSO scanners, power outage affecting multiple traffic signals in the Toronto area.

0: Grass Valley unit for 11253 Red Dog and Boulder. It's 2 Birch Street, that's all on the road. There's people trying to get the trees out of the roadway of a 10th and 9th County Road, Red Dog and Boulder. Civilian, it's 23152 Westbound 50 at Red Hawk. White Chevrolet Malibu, 9 Lincoln, Nora Mary, 900. Driver's a black female. Probably smoking H&S in the vehicle. Flashing forward, that's McClure, 1614.
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0: 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Is going to be a white Subaru Outback. Right shoulder has AAA en route for a tire change. Feel safe. ETA is 60 minutes. 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And I'll be 1098.
1: 45265, a white Subaru Outback on the right shoulder. 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
2: 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Thank you.

0: information. I'll bring you this 23103 westbound 80 west of Horseshoe Bar. A white semi with a Universe Carrier with blue logo speeding in the one lane left. You want to go second to clear 1618.
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1: 44-1 10 boy, go ahead.
0: 44-1 10, both at 1166. The log is going to be the same intersection at Bass Lake and Santa Ridge.
1: 10 will see 1166 logs are at the same 1020 Bass Lake and

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1: 42, 12-97. Level 25 metal debris, eastbound banner, lava, west of Idaho, Maryland.
0: Over, cut.
1: Don't cut.

0: you know, put on all the chips. Mary Adam Roberts and Henry Adam Lincoln Lincoln versus Jennifer 626-77, break. Second last, Grace versus Terry 41-83. That is a extra.
1: Paul Edward Lincoln 761 with damage to the passenger side. Last seen headed towards downtown on Ben Taylor Road. It appears it could have been a product of a road rage. Victim vehicle is a silver 24 Ford F-150.
2: Copy all.
3: County Road. The tree is blocking both lanes of traffic. It's about 6 inches in diameter.
4: For the second subject, can I get phonetics? I'm not getting much.
1: So advised that Ken Rhodes is en route currently, but they couldn't provide a timely ETA. They're en route with their IT guys.
3: One thing, copy, thank you.
1: You're welcome. Boy. Actually, it appears it's an 1126. It's going to be near the boat landing on Boca Lake Road. It's a Tesla Cybertruck stuck in the mud. They thought they could make it over.

0: a river and got stuck.
1: Yeah, 23, I copy. They're
0: going
1: to need to call
0: 1185 to get out of there. 23, but you're coming through with heavy static. Confirm start in 1185.
1: I'll go there and check it out, but they're going to need 1185 to get out of there.
0: Copy, thank you.
2: Getting a match on a Terry, T-E-R-I, Grace, G-R-A-V-E-S, 41 of 83.
0: Broadcast to the 80 units, 23103 eastbound 80 east of 267. A white GMC pickup, unknown 28, unable to maintain, tailgating. Eastbound 80 east of 267, white GMC pickup, unknown Nevada 28, Chico Square 1626.
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0: 23, what copy?

0: north of Bernard.
1: One more time. Try St. Teresa, Tom, Henry, Edward, Robert, Edward, Sam, Adam.
0: Sarah, Sergeant OIC to copy Grass Valley for the 1179.
2: 4285, copy. I'll be in route shortly.
0: So that would say you'll be in route shortly.

0: Union 1182, Southbound 49 at Wallace.
1: Sector
0: 115. 115, it's a blue sedan. Party's out of the vehicle, negative 1125. It went off the road. We have a 1009 at WAP, Southbound 49 at Wallace.
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1: 12 notification only battalion A engine 2352 engine 5 here about an ambulance vehicle accident for a single vehicle versus power pole with power lines down in the area of North Bloomfield Groundville Road and Bush Road about a 75 for command acknowledge correction standby for life safety checkbox timeout 1629 break

0: 45-21, when you're clear of 1125, 7652 Lake Shore Drive, across the Sierra. The 80 unit, 23103 eastbound 80, east of Farid, black Honda, pilot, Nevada, temporary plate 265210, unable to maintain, straddling lane. Eastbound 80, east of Farid, black Honda, pilot, Nevada 28, 265210, Chico Clear 1631.
1: 23 West.

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3: That's on 80, recall, 10-4. 13 Union Plaza, are you inquiring about the first female that you ran?
4: Boy, I'm not getting a return on that. I'll keep trying to run it.
3: For Jennifer Marshall, she's clear 29, expired 27. I'm nice.
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2: 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She's stating that the fence is on fire. Cal Fire still pushing.

0: 120, go ahead.
1: 44-120, 1125 northbound, 49 to south of Galena Drive. It's going to be two large tree branches. One is going to be in the

0: southbound lane, the other is going to be south.
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2: 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I don't know if the structure is on fire. I hate to advise you. It's getting worse.
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0: Station on standby. I think I've got it. Going to be an actual resident. Standby for the
1: truck. Out of Utah, Tom 315 Victor John.
2: 42 or 45. I copy. You're westbound 80 in the center divide. Utah plate, Tom 315 Victor John.
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2: 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And the actual address is 510 Sacramento Street. 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
1: Lost assist. Can you confirm the last little bit?
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0: Battalion 2312, notification, engine 2372, respond in place of engine 2351, vegetation fire in the area of Rancho Circle and Sacramento Street. Timeout 1647.
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2: 8 Sacramento, 1179 Meadow Lake Road and Pinole Ridge Road.
0: Here's responding vegetation fire. Ranch on Sacramento Street, Battalion 12 Rancho ICCDF, attack 5 at 1648.

0: 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Engine 41, 1648.
1: Is there an available Grass Valley unit for 1179 Meadow Lake Road and Pinole Ridge Road?
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Osterhill Fire, engine 86, battalion 12, engine from station 30, for a vehicle fire, I-80 west, just east of Weimar Crossroads. Repeating, Osterhill Fire, engine 86, battalion 12, engine from station 30, report of a big rig on fire, I-80 west, just east of Weimar Crossroads. Christina on scene, Weimar ICX, field tack 8.

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The new dispatch, personal vehicle fire station 30 eastbound at Weimar Crossroads.

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1: 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Commercial vehicle fire eastbound, Weimar Crossroads, plastered for command, 1651.
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3: Copy, 23152, westbound 50 at Smith Flat Road. White Honda Accord with a 28 of 9, Nora Boy, William 804. Keep swerving in and out of lanes. 29 returns clear to a Honda out of Sacramento. Nothing further, Sacramento clear to VRG 698 at 1654.
4: 140 copies.
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0: 5, southbound Sheridan Lincoln Boulevard, just north of Chamberlain.
2: Back 45-65, right?
0: 45-265, 1125 southbound Sheridan Lincoln Boulevard, just north of Chamberlain. See a large tree in the roadway. Vehicles are going wrong way to go around.
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